think about the generations and to say we want to make it a better place for our children and our children's children so that they know it's a better world for them.

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1: When you're gone,
0: it may be all just a dream.
1: I just don't wanna be lonely.
0: But one day,
1: I'd rather be loved.
0: She'll come along.

Sometimes I catch myself staring at you while you're lying fast asleep. I memorize the moment.